All right, Don. Whip it on him. Louie. They like it loud, too, you know.

0: Bizarre.
1: Bizarre. No one could ever understand our bizarre relationship because I was your intellectual, frigid housekeeper. Especially when you'd be going to bed with one chick at night and I'd wake up in the morning and find another one there screaming at me, asking me what the fuck that chick was doing in your bed, and I'd walk in and you weren't with the same one you were in the night before. Oh, I'll never forget that as long as I live. The house, well, it had your shit all over. And we had a cat, and we had fleas, and we had lots of crabs that we proceeded to give to everyone in Laurel Canyon except for Elmer and Phil because they were too sick to ball. Elmer has a mentality of approximately one peanut, possibly. As a matter of fact, I can remember Elmer telling me that you really had a lot of talent, but he didn't see how anyone could ever make it that insisted on saying fuck on stage. And he used to drive by in his gold Cadillac and peer in the window. Because he never could get over the amount of groupie status that you had, and he didn't, possibly because he's 50 years old and wretched.

0: So,
1: it's... Boy, my lips are getting heavy.
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2: Les discos mobiles ayant fait leur temps, voici venu l'avènement de la house immobile,
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But if you just must have your way, double the price you have to pay. Come.

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Those people are so fun. You could explode laughing. And their music selection is such a bliss. 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

colorblind drug dog flopped on the floor, head on his paws. Customs palm, I clean drawers. No matter how far you go, it's the same law. Cheap suitcase spread open, I had to help cause the zipper broken since Leon. I've been a nigga too long. I know the dance, I know the damn song. 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I know they hoping, I watch the desperation grow as it drags on. I know I'm clean, but wonder what if I'm wrong. One won't look at me embarrassed, the other too far gone. I can see the muscles working in her jaw. 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

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She makes calls, x-rays, the empty suitcase goes back through my pockets. 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

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I listen to millions make sounds of which I know not what they mean. This whole planet is so noisy that half the time I don't remember what it is that connects me to life. Where our limitations start is only where the unlimited begins. Whatever I try to understand, it will always be above. That which cannot be named is also not what can't be named. Every time I say something about it, it vanishes into the bushes of thought. And only when I don't try not to say anything is it heard rustling in trees of infinite growth. The eternal green, the faceless face, the empty nature of the bud that shares a tongue with the

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1: yeah, man. The choir, man.
0: Enough microphone, you know. Yeah, man. You don't know, sir. Well, hey. Music, play, you know. Yeah, man. Listen, man. Yeah. 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Together, this.

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1: 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Do I have any dollars here, man? You see, the next one is on the old album, Charting On, and it's a combination with Terry Lynn, and I'm going like this.
2: Luda!